0: Escuchas, Canelo.
1: Listen, Cero. Michael, we're here with this guy from Cataño, man. This is Hector. Yeah. I know he wants to play some kind of a boogaloo, man. But we're gonna swing it anyway. Yeah, yeah, listen, even the girls dance that now, man. Even I saw this guy, he told me he had his.

0: Escuchas, Canelo.
1: Listen, Michael, we're here with this guy from Cataño, man. This is Hector.
2: Yeah. I know he wants to play some kind of a boogaloo, man. But we're gonna swing it anyway.
1: Yeah, yeah,
2: listen, even the girls dance that now, man. Even I saw this guy, he told me he had his